0: La radio líder.
1: Síguenos.
0: Tu elixir musical.
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When I'm done, you're gonna need a siesta. The wood game extra, she wanna test, I smart, but I skip my lecture. I go dumb, make scenes when I enter. I need the fear.

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2: Annie, I don't know if my girls, I saw Shayla at 7. Maybe we had too much tequila. Actually, yeah, we definitely had too much tequila, because I don't know why we were playing on your phone right now. I'm going to just block you. 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